0: force of the rock behind every story. And that's the power of the news. World News.
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Today is Thursday, May 28, 2026. I am Sonia Edwin. First, the headlines. 30,000 Fulani militants behind Nigeria's crisis, US reports. Rivers at 59, Fubara reaffirms commitments to peace, unity, development. On the foreign scene, Iran partially restores internet access after months-long shutdown. And in sports, Edison agrees deal with Man United as €45 million transfer edges close. Details of the news coming up shortly. Stay with us. A new report by the United States Commission on International Religious Freedom has estimated that about 30,000 armed Fulani militants are operating across Nigeria, contributing to ongoing insecurity in several parts of the country, particularly the Middle Belt and some southern regions. The report, released in May 2026, entitled Non-State Violators of Religious Freedom in Nigeria, Fulani Militants, said the armed groups operate in dispersed clusters ranging from small units of about 10 fighters to larger formations of up to 1,000 members. According to the commission, these groups have emerged as major non-state actors linked to repeated violent attacks that have worsened insecurity, triggered large-scale displacement, and deepened tensions between communities. It stated that violence associated with the groups accounted for a significant number of deaths across religious communities over the past year, surpassing those recorded in some other organized criminal and insurgent-related incidents. The report noted that both Christian and Muslim communities have been affected, although many of the attacks are reported in rural farming settlements across the Middle Belt region. Meanwhile, the Federal High Court in Abuja has fixed July 6, 2026 for judgment in the forfeiture suit filed by the Economic and Financial Crimes Commission against 57 properties linked to former Attorney General of the Federation, Abubakar Malami. The anti-graft agency is seeking the final forfeiture of the properties, alleging that they are reasonably suspected to be proceeds of unlawful activities. A statement by the FCC noted that Justice Joyce Abdulmalik fixed the date after counsel to the commission, Jibrin Okutepa, and lawyers representing Malami and other respondents adopted their respective processes and presented arguments for and against the application. Arguing on the motion on Tuesday, EFCC counsel Jibrin Okutepa told the court that the application filed in February was backed by a 47-paragraph affidavit and 46 exhibits. He described the motion as being contained in three volumes and urged the court to grant the reliefs sought by the commission.

And to state news, River State Governor Sunila Ifubara has reaffirmed the commitment of his administration to peace, unity, security, and inclusive development as the state marks its 59th anniversary. Fubara, in a goodwill message issued yesterday to commemorate the anniversary, said that despite the challenges faced over the years, Rivers people have continued to demonstrate resilience, strength, and an enduring spirit of unity that has sustained the state since its creation. The governor noted that the strong bond of brotherhood among the various ethnic nationalities of the state, including the Ijaw, Ikwerre, Ogoni, Eche, Epeye, Andoni, Kalabari, and others, remain one of River State's greatest strengths and a critical foundation for peace, stability, and progress. He further assured the people that his administration will continue to prioritize policies and programs that promote peace, protect lives and property, and expand development across all parts of the state. In the meantime, Muslims living in River State have been advised to live peacefully with their host community. Leader of the Arawa community in River State, Alhaji Musa Saidu, gave this on the sidelines of yesterday's Eid al-Kabir celebration. He advised Muslims to be contented with what they have, urging those who could not afford a ram never to stress themselves.

0: their fellow people that are not Muslims as they love themselves or more than themselves, and they should preach peace, and they should spread love and peace, you know, and whatever they have, they share to their Muslim Christian brothers, and even those that are non-Christian. And I'm calling on my people to live harmoniously with their host communities, their brothers. Anybody that you are living with, you know, take him as your brother, live with him in peace, and love him, share with him, so that there be a total peace and love and harmony.
1: Alhaji Musa Saidu, in his Salah message, also called on political leaders to lead with the fear of Allah.
0: We are calling on our political leaders, you know, both religious and political leaders, to be God-fearing. Because if there is fear of God, there will be justice and fairness. And that's what is lacking in our system. Our leaders should be human. Our leaders, you know, should be fair to the vulnerable, to the poor people. Because as it is today, you know, our political leaders are not fair to the masses. That's why we have insecurity, we have hunger, we have deprivation.
1: And in politics, Victor Godwin Hart has emerged candidate of the Zenith Labour Party ahead of the River State 2027 elections. Hart emerged yesterday at the party families through a consensus vote. His win was announced by the party chairman, Ben Obobula, who assured of the party's victory and takeover of the government house in 2027.
2: Victor Godwin Hart should be our

0: acceptance speech, Victor Godwin said his vision is to deliver River State and ensure development gets to all communities of the state.
1: The journey ahead requires sacrifice, commitment, and collective efforts. Together, we will build a state where our youths have opportunities, our women are empowered, our communities are secured, and development reaches every corner of River State. I humbly ask everyone here today to join hands with me as we move forward to victory in the general election come 2027. Together we will deliver River State.
0: Correspondent Orwell Enner reports that officials of the Independent National Electoral Commission also monitor the primaries. Still in politics, the fate of Kingsley Chinda as the candidate of the All Progressives Congress in River State is now hanging in the balance as a group of lawyers under the aegis of Association of Legislative Drafting and Advocacy Practitioners have dragged him before a federal high court in Abuja. They are asking the court to stop the Independent National Electoral Commission from recognizing Chinda as the party's candidate. Chinda, who currently serves as minority leader in the House of Representatives under the People's Democratic Party, recently emerged as the APC governorship candidate after other aspirants, including Governor Sunyalai Fubara, Tonye Cole, and Alabo George Kelly, withdrew from the primary election. The lawyers argued that Chinda's alleged move from PDP to APC did not follow constitutional and electoral rules guiding the defection of lawmakers. In the suits, they want the courts to prevent Chinda from contesting the 2027 governorship election and also ask that he be removed as minority leader if he is confirmed to have changed parties. The group further requested that his seat in the House of Representatives be declared vacant and that a by-election be conducted to fill the position. The case also raised concerns about Judge Kelly's eligibility, claiming he did not resign from his government appointment within the required period before seeking elective office. Moving on, the trial of the owner of Wisdom Gate School and four other management staff of the school, Elibolo Branch, has suffered yet another setback before a River State High Court sitting in Port Harcourt. This is because when the matter was called up in court for plea, the prosecution counsel from the Office of the State Attorney General, Ministry of Justice, Damatamonu Okubo, applied for a motion to amend charges against the accused. Although the defense counsel did not oppose the application, but informed the court that they were only served the process in court and requested for time to study the content and respond accordingly. The trial judge, Justice Monina Danagogo, after listening to the representatives of the parties, adjourned till 16th of June 2026 for motion and plea. The proprietor and four other management staff of the Elibolo campus of Wisdom Gate School in Port Harcourt are accused of culpability in the death of a two-year-old Wine Akekwe who died within the school premises. Speaking to newsmen outside the courtroom, Damata Monu Okubo, a deputy director in the Office of the State Attorney General, Ministry of Justice, explained his reasons for making the application and the expectation on the next adjourned date.
2: Okay, ideally the matter is for plea, but upon taking over this matter, we deem it necessary to amend the charge that was filed by the Nigerian police at the state CID. We looked at it that there are other offenses that was committed, by the defendants. So we had to amend the charge. We brought a motion today, and the court directed that it will not take the motion today, that there are some things that needed to be done according to the practice direction. So the court in its wisdom advised that we take an adjournment.
0: In an interview, one of the councils representing civil society organizations in the state and watching brief for the nominal complainant on the matter, Chetam Umwala, alleged of plots by some prominent individual to subvert justice.
3: We want to warn them and call on them to stay away, because we know some of you, we know they have met you, we know you are trying to see how you can do some things with regard to this particular matter. We are appealing to you right now to stay away, because if you don't stay away, we will have no option but to mention your name in public, and we'll call your name, we'll call you out and demand that you actually stop influencing this particular process and allow the justice process to go ahead. The matter is in court now. Everybody should respect themselves. We know some very highly placed persons in this our society and this our state. We know their involvement. We know their involvement. But in the coming days, if they continue with their actions, we'll have no option but to call them out directly.

0: foreign scene, Iranian authorities partially restored internet connectivity on Tuesday after an almost three-month shutdown imposed against the backdrop of the war against Israel and the U.S. The shutdown left Iranians largely cut off from international networks, with only a domestic internet working for daily tasks like shopping, ride-hailing, and education. Vice President Mohammad Reza Arif said in a post on X that the first step toward free and regulated access to cyberspace has been taken, adding that the demands of Iranians will be fulfilled.
1: And now, sports news.
0: In sports, Atalanta midfielder Edison has agreed personal terms with Manchester United ahead of a proposed summer move. According to football transfer expert Fabrizio Romano, Edison has paused negotiations with other clubs. The player is likely to cost United around €45 million in total. And in entertainment, Nigerian rapper Emeka Akumefule, popularly known as Black Bones, has claimed that the music industry is very wicked. He expressed strong concern over excessive egos and lack of support among musicians. The rapper further lamented that he always supports his colleagues when they release new music by sharing it on his social media pages, but they often ignore him whenever he needs their support. That's all that we have in the world news, but before we go, here's a recap of the major stories making headlines. 30,000 Fulani militants behind Nigeria's crisis, US reports. Fubara reaffirms commitments to peace, unity, development. On the foreign scene, Iran partially restores internet access after month-long shutdown. And in sports, Edison agrees deal with Man United as €45 million transfer edges close. Kindly send your eyewitness reports to our news desk via WhatsApp on 0906-552-8838. I am Sonia Edwin. Thank you so much for listening. Have a good day.
1: 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Recent data has shown a spike in the number of one-chance robberies and pickpocketing inside commercial taxis and buses around our city. To this end, we must take precautionary measures while boarding a taxi or bus to avoid falling prey to these criminals. 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This message is brought to you by Beat FM. Be a part of the news. Send your eyewitness reports on events happening in your area to newsph@megaletrics.com or on WhatsApp at 0906-552-8838. You can also get your news stories on the radio by simply calling our newsroom or WhatsApp on 0906-552-8838. Eyewitness Report. 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

0: 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The music.
1: Who are we? We are the frequency that brings you the tip-off in basketball. The play in cricket.
2: Oh, it's a comfortable catch.
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2: Absolutely glorious from Arsenal.
1: And a little extra, extra. 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

0: Sen satsning, ja, till och med vända bort blicken där. Kamara, rött kort. Han springer av, han är förtvivlad och arg och frustrerad.
1: Hello, good morning and welcome to Thursday's edition of Sports Extra on the Heartbeat of Puthaka. This is the Beat 99.9 FM. And of course, I am Testimony Age welcoming you to the show this morning. We have lots to talk about, from the Basketball Africa League down to tennis and of course football. Yesterday, history was made in Leipzig for Crystal Palace after beating Rayo Vallecano by 1-0. The goal scored in the second half by that man, Jean-Philippe Mateta, to make sure that for the first time being in Europe, Crystal Palace have won the UEFA Europa Conference League. And we'll talk about all of this as the show progresses. My name is Testimony Age once again, and please just stay tuned. I'll be right back with the details of all major breaking stories on the world of sports.
2: Lagos. For the first time ever, the world of elite MMA lands on your doorstep. 13 fights, 26 fighters, one stage. Nigeria versus the world. Wasiu Adesina faces Nacho Campos. Patrick Okeme takes on Otave Ayinda. This is not just a fight night. It's power. It's pride. It's a global spectacle. From Lagos to the world, this is where Africa shows up. Date, June the 13th, time, 6 p.m., Echo Hotel Convention Center. 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PFL Africa, live in Lagos.

0: Hi, welcome back to the show. This is Sports Extra on the Heartbeat of Port Harcourt. This is The Beat 99.9 FM. Let's kick off the show from the world of cricket this morning, where Nigeria's senior women's cricket team, the female Yellow Greens, have opened camp at the Nigeria Cricket Federation's High Performance Center in Benin City, Edo State, with 24 players just laying for sports for the 2026 Kwibuka tournament in Rwanda. Now, the team's camp opened on Sunday in Edo State, where the 24 players will walk out with coach Teofilos Ibodeme for 10 days. Now, at the end of the first phase, 16 players will advance to the final phase in Lagos before the team's departure to Rwanda. Now, according to the Nigeria Cricket Federation, the invited players will participate in 6 trial matches designed to assess performances, fitness levels, and team combinations ahead of the final selection process. And away from cricket, let's talk basketball on the show this morning, where the RSSB Tigers scored over 100 points for the fourth time this season, ending Akles SC's hopes of returning to the bowl final. Now, with 106-97 win, the Tigers have become the first Rwanda team to reach the Basketball African League final. And Zach Lofton led the 2023 bowl champions with 36 points, but Omar Balo, Taifi Leonard, and Craig Randa stole the show for the RSSB Tigers, combining 69 of RSSB 106 points last night. Now, Balo signed off with 20 points and 17 rebounds off the bench, while his teammate Randa was a three-pointer shot of his own bar 3-point record of 11. He finished with 30 points on the night. Now, it was an evenly balanced contest for the most of the relegation, but it was in the final five minutes of the game that RSSB Tigers inflicted the final blow on Akles SC. Now, the RSSB Tigers advanced to the 2026 bowl final to take on the winner of Petro de Luanda of Angola versus Akles semi-final later today. But away from that, let's move on from that story. Let's talk tennis. We're at world number two yesterday. Elina Rybakina suffered a surprise second round defeat by 55th-ranked Yulia Starobtseva in the biggest French Open upset so far. Now, despite winning the opening set, Rybakina looked far from her clinical best as Starobtseva mounted an impressive comeback to win 3-6, 6-1, 7-6. Now, known for her long, big serve and precise hitting, reigning Australian Open champion Rybakina committed 71 unforced errors and landed just 53% of her serves. And it is the first time Kazakhstan's Rybakina has failed to reach the third round at the Paris Major since 2020. Now, while it is her earliest exit from a Grand Slam since 2024 Australian Open, Rybakina's early exit also means Arina Sabalenka will keep up world number one ranking regardless of her results at the Roland Garros. Meanwhile, in the men's category, Jakob Mensik said his body just turned off as he collapsed on the court following a grueling second-round win in sweltering conditions at the French Open. Now, temperatures reached the mid-30s, 30 in Celsius, as the heat wave in France continued. Now, Mensik, who is just 20, was overcome with emotion and cramps as he fell to the floor after beating Argentina's Mariana Novain 6-3, 2-6, 6-4, 1-6, 7-6 in 4 hours and 41 minutes. Now, the Czech, whose flashes of brilliance in his young career have been beset by injury, was struggling to move a needed 8 match points to close out victory. Now, after he fell to the floor, opponent Navon crossed the net to congratulate him and also help him up. But Mensik was unable to move after an intense 4 hours of playing tennis. Still in the world of unlimited sports this morning, let's talk about Formula One, where the FIA president Mohamed Ben Sulayem is proposing a removal of term limits for the position as head of motorsports governing body. Now, the move would enable the 64-year-old Emirates, who was re-elected unopposed in December as a result of quirk-in election rules that prevented anyone else from standing, to continue as president beyond the current 12-year limit. Now, under current rules, the presidential term is 4 years, and the person can stand for re-election twice, therefore completing a maximum of 3 terms. Now, the plan to change the FIA statutes will be discussed and voted on at the next month's FRA General Assembly, where it is expected to be passed by members of the association. Now, away from Formula One this morning, let's talk boxing, where Tyson Fury has hinted that he plans to fight again in Dublin on the 1st of August in a post on social media. Now, the two-time heavyweight champion of the world posted the caption, "Let's go August 1st, Dublin, Ireland," alongside a video of him training in Thailand. Now, Fury's promoter Frank Warren is staging the fight night in the capital of the Republic of Ireland on the date where the light welterweight IBO title fight between Piers O'Leary and Mark Chamberlain sets for the city's three arena. Now, official confirmation of the 37-year-old's involvement on the card has yet to be announced, and August fight could serve as a warm-up with a much anticipated meeting between Fury and Anthony Joshua this year. Away from that, let's talk football and sports extra this morning, where the federal government has approved a sweeping package of sports infrastructure projects across the country, Nigeria, with the Moshood Abiola National Stadium in Abuja set for a major overhaul as part of the efforts to return Nigeria's facilities to international standards. Now, the approvals were announced by the National Sports Commission following a standards board meeting where contacts and contracts for a range of projects were ratified under the government's broader strategy to develop sports as a vehicle for youth engagement and economic growth. Now, the centerpiece of the program is the comprehensive rehabilitation of the pitch at the Abuja National Stadium, a facility whose deteriorating state has restricted its use by the country's national teams in recent years. Now, the main bowl will undergo extensive work, including revamp of the Titan tracks and upgrades to dressing rooms. Now, the media center, VIP and corporate suites, a public address and security systems, cooling and heating facilities, the stadium's roof membrane. So these are the part of the stadium that needs renovation. But away from that, let's talk about the Super Eagles of Nigeria. Remember, they're in action. They were in action 2 days ago when they beat Zimbabwe by 2-0. But right now, the Super Eagles defender Igor Obu has expressed confidence that Nigeria will successfully defend their Unity Cup title after the team booked a place in the final with a convincing 2-0 victory over Zimbabwe at the Valley in London on Tuesday. Now, Obu, who produced a commanding display at the heart of Nigeria's defence on the night when Chelle handed 8 players their international debuts, acknowledged the game was harder than the result implied. Now, according to him, he said, "It was a tough game, especially in the second half, but we thank God for the victory and it was not easy at all." He went on and said that it went well in the end. The boys did well. They pushed hard. And now we have to enjoy the win and focus on the next game. Now, remember, Nigeria will be up against Jamaica on Saturday as it consigns the Unity Cup final for the year 2026. Talking about 2026, let's travel to Leipzig right now and tell you that Jean-Philippe Marteta fired Crystal Palace to their first European trophy as the Eagles edge at Rayo Vallecano in the Conference League final. And in case you missed that goal by that man, Jean-Philippe Marteta, this was how he won them the trophy.
1: ...over here because he's got the freedom of the city. Wharton goes on. Oh, Marteta is there! And the moment Palace craved has come!
2: Oliver Glasner's men have taken the lead. Look how much time and space Adam Wharton's got. Just meanders forward, takes his time, nobody closes him down. Mataya punches it back just directly into the danger area. Very quick reaction, is it, from JP Mateta. We've seen those go horribly wrong at times, but laid on a play. An open invitation for Wharton to waltz forward.
0: Yeah, so that was how Crystal Palace won the UEFA Conference League yesterday, beating Rayo Vallecano by 1-0 out there in Leipzig. Well, let's look at the match. Let's listen to the match winner talk us through the emotions he's feeling right now.
1: ...over here because he's got the freedom of the city.
3: Jubilant scenes, the biggest night in your club's history. You're the man who writes the decisive moment, gets the winning goal. If you can put into words, how are you feeling right now?
4: I feel fantastic! I feel fantastic! We did it! First time in Europe, we did it! Now I just want to celebrate, I just want to party. This guy has to be with us. He has to celebrate with us too. And that's how I feel.
0: Of course, the outgoing Palace boss, Oliver Glasner, leaves the club, having led them to the FA Cup, Community Shield, and now Conference League in a remarkable 2.5-year spell at Selhurst Park. But reacting to the game yesterday, let's listen to the head coach of Crystal Palace, Oliver Glasner.
3: Oliver, you said the best was yet to come, and it arrived tonight. Congratulations.
5: Yeah, thank you very much, but I have to forward it to the players, to the team, because it was the game how we expected it, but I think we played incredible 15 minutes after halftime, where we scored the goal, where we could have decided it, and then at the end we defended so well, and so yeah, fantastic evening, and I think it's really this group of players, this club, these fans deserve to win the Conference League, so that's why I'm really, really pleased tonight.
0: Away from that, let's look at what's happening. As you can sense, the world of transfer this morning. Let's travel to Barca first and tell you that Barcelona have agreed a deal worth more than £69 million with Newcastle United for England forward Anthony Gordon. Now, BBC Sport previously reported the clubs were in advanced talks as they looked to agree a fee. Now, they had been described as positive, and the deal has now been struck with worth in excess of 80 million euros. Meanwhile, let's travel to Old Trafford and tell you that Manchester United are in advanced talks to make Atalanta's Brazil midfielder Ederson their first summer signing. Now, multiple sources have told BBC Sports a deal is close to completion with the initial fee of £35 million plus £3 million in add-ons likely for the 26-year-old. At the bridge, Enzo Fernandez wants to leave Chelsea after they failed to qualify for Europe, but the club will ask for about £120 million for the Argentina midfielder. Remember, the 25-year-old who joined Chelsea from Benfica in 2023 for £107 million is under contract until 2032, which is reflected in the potential fee. And let's travel to North London right now and tell you that Tottenham Hotspur are close to agreeing a deal with Scotland fullback Andy Robertson following his departure from Liverpool. Now, the 32-year-old played his final match for Liverpool against Brentford on Sunday, having announced he would leave the club when his contract expires at the end of this summer. And let's run away from everything transfer and talk about the World Cup right now, because we heard that FIFA must answer questions after allegations of artificially inflating prices and misleading fans over the sale of tickets for the 2026 World Cup. Now, it comes as the Attorneys General of New York and New Jersey officially launched an investigation into FIFA's practices. Now, New Jersey Attorney General Jennifer Davenport called the process a gauntlet of confusion, fake scarcity, and impossibly high prices. She added that there would be a thorough investigation of FIFA's conduct with World Football's governing body subpoenaed to provide information. Now, they are compelled by a party to release specific internal documents or information. Now, Davenport made a joint announcement alongside New Jersey Attorney General Letitia James and New York City Department of Consumer and Worker Protection, the DCWP. So with that, we come to the end of the show this morning. Remember, Sports Extra returns later today by 6:15. My name is Testimony Agassi, and thank you for joining us on Sports Extra. And of course, do not touch this dial. This is the heartbeat of Port Harcourt. 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Do have yourself a lovely, lovely Thursday. 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
6: Lagos. 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Wasiu Adesina faces Nacho Campos. Patrick Okeme takes on Otave Ayinda. 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It's power. 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

Breakfast time is upload time. Well, if it is a breakfast thing for you guys, some of us have already had breakfast. No. We might have very, very soon. My name is Alan. It's the B99.9, and it is Thursday. It's also day two of a two-day holiday for you guys, all you blessed ones at home. But while you're taking a holiday, other things are happening around the world, so let us keep you updated from the BBC to The Punch and then The Guardian. So on the BBC, we kick it off with war stuff. US strikes Iran targets for a second time in 3 days. So the hostilities come during a fragile ceasefire between the US and Iran and protracted negotiations to end the three-month war. 3 months already. Wow. Australia sues US giant 3M over forever chemicals in firefighting foam. So the $2 billion case, which centers on contamination at defense sites, is the largest ever brought by the government. Google worker charged with using internal data to make $1.2 million on bets. So the longtime Google employee was charged in New York for allegedly breaking insider trading laws. What kind of laws? So the person used information he had early access to through his work at Google, which is based in the US, to make bets that saw him rack up that amount in winnings. They don't want to explain how, because obviously they don't want other people to try it. Interesting. Israel issues evacuation order for swathes of southern Lebanon. So the military says areas around Zarani are now combat zones as it threatens Hezbollah with fresh strikes. Ebola hit DR Congo faces catastrophic collision of disease and conflict, according to the World Health Organization. Because over there, when it rains, it pours. Not only are they dealing with Ebola, they're also dealing with what has been going on for a while now, which is a bit of a civil war. So in a statement posted on X, Dr. Tedros, well, that name is long, says the Ituri province in the east of the country was at the center of a catastrophic collision of disease and conflict. He said, build community, trust, or isolate the sick while bombs are falling. They could not, apparently. And he is due to travel to DR Congo this week to spearhead efforts to contain the virus. There have been 220 suspected deaths since the outbreak began. And Uganda has also announced it is temporarily closing their borders with DR Congo. FIFA ordered to explain World Cup ticket pricing. What's wrong with the World Cup ticket pricing? Too much, too little, too much, too little. So FIFA must answer questions after allegations of artificially inflating prices and misleading fans over the sale of tickets for the 2026 World Cup. So it comes as the Attorney General of New York and New Jersey officially launched an investigation into FIFA's practices. So the New Jersey Attorney General Jennifer Davenport called the process a gauntlet of confusion, fake scarcity, and impossibly high prices. Matthew Perry's assistant jailed for 41 months over actor's ketamine death. Bolivian president warns country at breaking point after months of protests. The world's car makers are struggling to compete with China. Interesting. So the BBC visited China's EV factories and found they are dominating the ecosystems shaping the global auto industry. One thing that is the key there is the pricing. But another thing there is the trust. People know these standard brands and they're like, okay, I know this name, let me stick with this. But there's these guys coming from China with these brands that we don't know but we can afford. What do we do? And in the end, the pocket often decides. Duterte ICC trial to start on the 30th of November. Paul McCartney on playing guitar with Paul Mescal. In quotes, he knew it better than I did. It's always nice when the legends give props to other legends. All right, let's come to Africa and see the major stories. First, Ghanaians evacuated from South Africa over immigration protests land in Accra. So it follows recent protests that have led to fears that there could be a resurgence of xenophobic violence in South Africa. Now, it's easy for us, while we're talking about our own issues and our own Nigerians over there, to forget that there's other people of other descents in South Africa that are also facing the same xenophobic attacks. So Ghana has decided that, yo, those of you who are ready to bounce, come, we'll bring you guys home. So a flight carrying nearly 300 Ghanaians
repatriated from South Africa amidst fears that there could be resurgence of xenophobic violence there. Well, they've landed. So Ghana's government chartered the flight from Johannesburg following a wave of protests against illegal immigration in South Africa. And they're expecting further departures. About 800 Ghanaians have registered to go back home. Speaking of Ghana, Ghana also welcomes Pope's apology over Catholic Church's role in slavery. So the West African nation was one of the main gateways for the transatlantic slave trade. South African president mounts legal challenge against report that could lead to impeachment. Cyril Ramaphosa argues that the authors of the report misconceived their mandate. Rights groups accuse UAE of being a transit point for mercenaries on their way to Sudan. So the United Arab Emirates has denied any involvement in the civil war and says it investigates alleged links very deeply. Kenya police shake up president's protection team amidst security breach. All right, we talked about this a couple of days ago. A man managed to evade security and embrace William Ruto before being wrestled to the ground. They failed to add that he was also beaten like a small child holding food that wasn't his. And that was a very big blunder on the security team's part. It's almost medicine after death at this point in time. 7:42 is the current time. We still have stories from The Punch and also The Guardian. Today is Thursday, and you can win yourself 2,000 Naira just for loving movies. Some people have done it in the past. Some have failed. Today could be your chance. Mr. P and Tiwa Savage are coming up next. This one is called I Do. It's been a while.

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3: It's 7:50 on the DOT, and this is the BEAT, baby. My name is Alan, and we are on the punch now as part of our journey through the news. The Upload is the name of the segment, and do not forget, you can hit me up later as part of the Box Office Thursday part. 0808-548-5999. When it is movie time, you could win yourself 2,000 Naira. Urgent 2K, as we like to call it. It could be the difference between a phone call, meat in your food, or just... transport, anything. Whatever you want to do with it, it's yours. But you have to play the game. On the punch, speaking of games, Children's Day. Captive Oyo Bono pupils cast its shadow over celebrations. So Children's Day celebrations across the country were overshadowed by growing concerns over the abduction of school children and teachers in Oyo and Bono states, with President Bola Tinubu, Governor Seyi Makinde of Oyo State, and other stakeholders renewing calls for their safe return. At least 82 pupils were abducted between May the 13th and the 15th during separate attacks in two states. Global temperatures may hit a new record by 2031, according to the UN. Yes, because it's not hot enough as it is. Have you guys noticed that the rainy season is not as rainy as it used to be? Harmattan straight up didn't show up. Everything has been centered around heat and dust and discomfort for quite a while now. So the 11 hottest individual years ever recorded all happened from 2015 onwards, and the UN's Weather and Climate Agency said the trend was set to continue, with a new hottest ever year likely before the year 2031. Yikes. Two Osun undergraduates killed in suspected cult attack. Tinubu confers a record 1,062 national honors in 3 years. OT renames bus terminal after Futo VC. 13 die in China highway collision. Tragic stuff. Nigerian accused of selling drugs to Indian students has been denied bail. Police detain boyfriend in Imo State nursing student murder probe. UK-based Nigerian father dies in sleep. Yikes. Let's find something less macabre. But then again, we're in the metro, so what can you really do? NDC adopts direct primaries for state assembly elections. No one deserves to die. Senate leader warns against electoral violence. I mean, you're choosing a leader. What does violence have to do with that? Isn't it something that everybody should get a say in equally? Where does the fighting really come in? We need to start asking ourselves that question. Oh no, I'm not touching this one. That's clearly an advert. Shrewd, very shrewd. Tyler beats Burna Boy, Wizkid, and Rema at AMA 2026. So the South African star Tyler, as tiny as she is, she's making big steps. She made history at the AMA Awards, winning Best Afrobeat Artist and Social Song of the Year, beating out Nigerian giants Burna Boy and Wizkid. Many men. Okay, no, that's not part of it. Many men date and marry women who don't love them. That's according to the suave and sophisticated you, Le Doce. Now, he's entitled to his own opinion, but obviously, you know that also many women also marry and date people who don't love them. So many people marry people who don't love them. Let's balance it out. But he is entitled to his opinion either way. AMVCA 500 bread dress left me with severe back injuries. I asked this question the other day when I was talking to Orlando about this particular thing. It looked heavy. And yes, bread is actually heavy, and this lady wore several loaves of it. My other question was, what did they do with the bread before and after? Was it eaten at some

0: 2,000 Fulani militants operating in Nigeria behind violent killings. That's according to the U.S. Commission. You see what I said about not so great news? Ugh. Stakeholders call for workplace system reform. Ebola. World Health Organization records 1,000 suspected cases, 220 deaths in the DRC. Hashtag bring back our students. Does that sound familiar? Nigerians demand end to abductions, decry empty promises. ADC coalition under strain as Atiku's win reopens zoning debate. Dangote Refinery can save Nigeria 15 trillion naira import cost and generate $11 billion forex. So if it can, why isn't it? And why shouldn't it? Why? No. Idel Kabir, presidency preaches tolerance, unity, shared sacrifice. Next year, they're going to preach the same thing too. Watch that. FAAN rallies stakeholders on airport security and judicial coordination. Afrima AU celebrates African talents because we have quite a boatload of that. Lagos commits to sustainable livelihood for upcoming artists and creative economy. I wish Port Harcourt would make that same commitment as well. We have brain drain when we're talking about people leaving Nigeria to other countries to ply their talents and their trades and be appreciated. We have the same thing happening with talent here. People are bouncing from River State going to other states and they're shining. Why can't they do that here? It's not a rhetorical question. It has an actual answer. And I wish the people who could answer that question would actually do that. Okay, Nigerian Navy investigates death of female warrant officer and denies allegations. Fire destroys goods worth millions in Katsina market. And finally, residents panic over alleged property invasion in Lagos. What is property invasion? So tension has gripped the Ikeja area of Lagos following the alleged invasion of a property belonging to the Akinole Oshun family by suspected hoodlums. So the hoodlums were alleged to have acted on the orders of a federal lawmaker and officials of the Ogun Oshun River Basin Development Authority. Whatever happened to the police when it comes to enforcing things? And with that, we bring the upload to an end. I got some other stuff to talk about, but the music does most of the talking because we are a music station after all. Olivia Rodrigo, this is called Drop Dead. We'll be back.
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3: 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Who will conquer Europe?

South Africa never hurt anybody. Oh, wait, it kind of is. It's the Morning Rush right here on the B99.9, the heartbeat of Otago. Do not forget, 15 of the hottest songs coming out of Nigeria. The Nigerian top 15 will kick off in a bit, or has kicked off, essentially. But the 10 is where we're really interested in. So this song narrowly made it to the top 10, and it's going to definitely go up as time goes by. Odumodu Black and Zlatan, new music. And this is called Motion Sickness.

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1: I wonder if they got paid for all those brands they mentioned. Motion Sickness, Cracky, Narrowly, the top 10 hottest songs in Nigeria. 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And of course, Asake is up in there somewhere. 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And 2,000 Naira could be yours if you answer movie-related question in the right time, which will be in about an hour from now. So our number 10 song is courtesy of Asake, Money Can Buy Happiness, right here on the beat.
0: Let's start at number 10.

Along with the music in right row at number 8. Before that, you checked out our number 9 song, Larry Gaga, or Lamide again. Marvel, Claire, and that was called Con. At number 7. Now, 7 and 10 at number 7. This is called Zion.

0: tonight. It's all about the music.
1: Sokoto Indot, don't make company no size of the shippings. 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
2: 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Good morning. Right now, on the news. On the local scene, NLC has created Nigeria's worst conviction, saying millions of sins on the policy have an impact across the country. The NLC president, Joe Ajaero, said governance should focus on protecting lives and providing citizens with basic necessities rather than pursuing. The Nigerian Congress Presidential National Assembly, Governorship and State Assembly primaries will still hold nationwide on the 29th of May despite adjustments. The party said the decision became necessary due to disruptions triggered by the festive period. The Minister of Environment, Abbas Salawa, has called on donor organizations to support the completion of the Enrimi project. His appeal came amidst the failure of oil companies to make the financial contributions recommended by the United Nations program. The Rivers State Governor has peace, unity, security, and inclusive development as the state marks its 59th anniversary. In a goodwill to the anniversary, said this past for the Rivers continue to demonstrate the strength of unity that has sustained the state since its creation. On the foreign scene, a flight carrying

0: Nearly 300 Ghanaian protesters in violence had left Ghana's government chartered a flight from Johannesburg following a wave of protests against illegal immigration in South Africa. In sports, Barcelona have dealt 2 rounds with Newcastle United, England and the two clubs had been in advanced negotiations in recent days and have now reached an agreement worth in excess of 80 million euros. And finally, in entertainment, Nigerian rapper Anabis Consumption cost him 340 million naira from just one supplier between 2026, describing the extent of his expenditure on marijuana prior to his lifestyle. And with that, we bring the update to an end, particularly the Nigerian 15.
1: 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Eyewitness Report. 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
5: 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And Dembele has broken the deadlock already. No more time left. 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

Port Harcourt Boys by Port Harcourt Boys. Dan Dizzy and Duncan Mighty right here on the Beat 99.9. It's movie time. It's all about the Beat Box Office right here on the Beat 99.9. My name is Alan, and let's check out the hottest movies at the box office from number 5 to number 1. At numero 5, The Sheep Detectives. It has been there for about a week now. And it's about a sheep herder who loved to read detective novels to his sheep. And at some point in time, he gets murdered and the sheep try to solve it. It sounds ridiculous, yes, but then again, movies don't always have to be super serious. And it stars Hugh Jackman, and it pulled in $9.2 million in the previous week. At number 4, The Devil Wears Prada 2, because money needs to be made. And one of the easiest ways to make money is either a remake or a sequel. So Andy Sachs reunites with Miranda Priestly as they navigate their careers amidst the decline of traditional magazine publishing. It's one of those we walk into the future kind of movies. And it pulled in $13 million in the previous week. Not surprising anybody, and you're going to be hearing a couple of his songs very, very soon. Michael Jackson's biopic Michael is still going strong, $21 million in the previous week. Number 2 is a relatively new entry made with a very, very small budget, but they're already pulling in millions. I mean, right now, $24 million, $68 million is this total, and it was made with under a mil. After breaking the mysterious One Wish Willow to win his crush's heart, a hopeless romantic finds himself getting exactly what he asked for, but discovers that some desires come at a dark, dark price. It's one of those monkey paw things where you make a wish, but they don't exactly give you what you wished for because it's an evil thing you wished too. And it's doing well. Second week in the top 10, and it's at number 2, is most likely to go up to number 1 if it can push the number 1 movie currently away, which is possible. The Mandalorian and Grogu sits pretty at number 1. Once a lone bounty hunter, Mandalorian Din Djarin and his apprentice Grogu embark on an exciting new Star Wars adventure that somehow is not making as much money as people thought. Now, people are accusing them of using AI to make some of the movie, and if you see the CGI, you'd be like, yeah, Star Wars and Disney have more money than this. So it's very likely that they may have skipped a few steps along the way. But it made enough $82 million to guarantee that it is the number one movie right now at the box office after its first week of release. So let's go to soundtracks now. I always love it when movies make songs that were good before but didn't really get the love they deserve get some popularity once again. And this happened with a recent movie called Apex, and there's been a lot of viral scenes from that movie, particularly one featuring this song by the Chemical Brothers called Go. And yeah, that's what you're about to hear right about now, right here on the Beat.

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1: It's all about movies on the Beat box office. That was Tame Impala with Dracula. And Dracula has featured in more movies than almost all the other monsters combined. It pays to be a bloodsucker, I guess. All right, so it's time for you to win 2,000 Naira potentially. And do not forget, in June, we got a bunch of movies coming up. I'm super excited about the Masters of the Universe film because I like the original one. It didn't do well, but I was a fan of the He-Man series of toys and comics, so I enjoyed it as a kid. Growing up, I'm like, eh. So this new one is going to be for all us 80s and 90s babies who didn't get the right Masters of the Universe movie. Also, Scary Movie 6 is going to finally be released, and it's just going to be called Scary Movie. They're going back to basics. They're almost acting as if everything from 3 down to 5 did not exist, and I am not complaining about that. So, the number is 008-548-5999. Those of you who are familiar, I ask a movie-related question, and if you get it right, you get yourself 2,000 Naira. Favor, what's happening? I know you're waiting in the wings, along with our brother from Gulf Estate and several other previous winners. Hopefully, a new person might win. But then again, if you win, there's nothing wrong with that as well. 008-548-5999. For 2,000 Naira this morning, it's a simple question. I played a song not too long ago that was brought back to life because of a movie. What was the name of that song, and what is the name of the new movie that brought it back to life? An old song was brought back to life by a new movie. What was the name of the movie and the name of the song? Send your answers ASAP. 008-548-5999. Fastest fingers first, so the first correct answer is the winner. 12 to 12 by Somber coming at you. Let's keep the vibe rolling.

It's now 10:40, the 28th of May, 2026. It's a Thursday. What have I left out? Oh, you didn't know? My name is Alan, and I'm kind of angry. Because normally I think to myself, they might not be paying as much attention as is necessary to win this particular prize. And I'm usually right. But today I was proven wrong. And the ladies, once again, take the cake. Big shout out to Jenny. Jenny, you are a winner for this morning. And you got it right. It was the Chemical Brothers, and the song was Go. And it was from the movie Apex. Now, you were the first, but you were not the only one. I see a bunch of other people who got it right, but they didn't get it right quick enough. Particularly one name that is always striking fear in me because he's always winning. That dude is sharp as a knife. Big shout out to you, Itekenna. You were very, very close, but Jenny from the block beat you to it, right? Itekenna from Okrika, you were number two, but two is not a winner right now. And three, no one remembers. Next time, you'll be number one. Ice Prince and Niniola, this is called High Class on the beat.

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Play us loud. If they hate great music, play us even louder. We are the Heartbeat of Port Harcourt, The Beast 99.9 FM.

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I just love the energy on this song. I can't lie. Amelie did his big one. Well, he's got a couple of big ones, if we're being honest. But this song is absolutely amazing. I think one other song the only song I would prefer to this in this last album would be Merry-Go-Round. I love that song. Anyway, good morning. What's going on? I'm doing a little dance for you because I'm absolutely happy to be back here with you today. We are riding solo still, but we're counting down to Dave's return. He'll be back on Monday. I know you can't wait for him to be back. Don't worry, he's got you. Anyway, it's the Midday Show on the Beat 99.9. We've got 3 more days to the end of the month. It's the 28th day of May today. And did May go by real fast? I don't know. I don't think I paid attention to it as much. I think I wished it had gone by a lot faster than it actually went at some point. And then towards the end of it, I was like, no, can you drag a little bit? You know, can you be a little slower? But anyway, the month is coming to an end, and this month has been a fantastic month for me. I hope it has been same for you. We're going to get back to the music. It's the Midday Show. Like I said, today we are going to be enjoying the music. When I say enjoying the music, I mean enjoying the music. There'll be music you can sing along to, scream along to, dance along to. What else can you do along to music? I don't know, but whatever you want to do, go right ahead. It's going to be a whole lot of fun. The Food for Thought segment comes up from 12 noon to 1 p.m. I'll be sharing a recipe with you. And then after that, it's just great music. We'll put in some or chipping some throwback songs and just have a great time with it. Basically, if the thing I want you to feel at the end of the show, at the end of every show, is joy. But today, I want you to have a feel of enjoyment. I want you to feel like, yes, I enjoyed the music. That's what we're about today, and we are definitely going to get to that. Headline news comes up in a couple of minutes at 11:30. Before then, I've got music coming in from Ashake and DJ Snake. Right after that, I've got J Prime PG and other songs before the headline news, and then after the headline news, it's hit upon hit upon hit upon hit, back to back to back to back to back. My name is ZD. You are on the Beat 99.9. I will be right back. This is Worship, Ashake and DJ Snake.

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4: 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I am Sonia Edwin. Civil society organizations and activists have condemned the federal government over the continued captivity of 81 Nigerian school children abducted by terrorists, declaring that any government unable to protect children has failed in its primary responsibility. The groups, in a statement during the 2026 Children's Day celebration, lamented that while Nigeria marks the annual event meant to celebrate children, dozens of pupils remained in captivity with little sign of urgent government action to secure their release. Away from that, a court in India has denied bail to a 44-year-old Nigerian national, Christian Soporuchukwu, who is currently facing drug trafficking charges in the country. Soporuchukwu initially entered India on a business visa, but was later arrested over allegations of involvement in the sale of hard drugs. Moving on, Oyo State Governor Seyi Makinde has allayed the fears of abducted teachers and students' family members, assuring that his administration was making serious efforts to secure their release. He noted that the security agencies were intensifying effort for the immediate return of the abducted victims. In the meantime, parents their career paths and not to impose any career on them. Chairman of the PCRC, Voke Emore, gave the advice, noting that as future leaders, there is need to guide children in their early stage to prevent them from veering into crime. In foreign news, Israel's military says it has carried out fresh strikes on southern Lebanon, targeting Hezbollah infrastructure. Hezbollah, which has accused Israel of violating the ceasefire, said its fighters had clashed with Israeli troops in the border region. And in sports, Jamaica will play against Nigeria in the 2026 Unity Cup tournament final after defeating India 2-0 in the semi-finals. The final is scheduled for Saturday at the Charlton Athletic Stadium in London.

0: And finally, in entertainment, Asake has announced his In God We Trust tour across Europe and North America following the record-breaking success of his album, Money. The tour kicks off on July 4 and runs through to October 24. And that's the headline news. I am Sonia Edwin. Thank you for listening.
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0: will conquer Europe.
1: By Oblak with the save and tucked in by Saka. Arsenal are into the Champions League final for only the second time in their history.
2: And pulling it back beautifully. And Dembele has broken the deadlock already. No more time left. PSG have done what they had to do.
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All right, that was Justin Bieber with a throwback song for you. I still remember the video of this song. I remember what it looks like, even though I haven't seen it in a while. But I just remember that it was like a dance video. It was one of the first, when I say dance video styles that we got. There were a lot of people dressed colorfully, mostly ladies and then some guys as well. And there's a lady, I'm trying to remember her name now. I can't remember her name, but she used to be like really big. I don't know if she still is. I haven't kept in touch, is that the right word? But haven't, you know, been up to speed with what's going on about her. But I remember what that video was, and I remember how much I loved that song. I think it was a two-pack when he released this one. This one and what's the other one? I can't remember the title, but something about my mama don't like you, but she likes everyone. And stuff like that. I think they released those two almost at the same time, I remember, because this one was my favorite for a while. And then much later, the other one became my favorite. But great songs. Justin Bieber, that was. We're in the kitchen right now, and I'm going to be giving you a quick and easy recipe you could put together. We're going all the way to the Caribbean. For this recipe, I'm giving you a Jamaican recipe. It involves coconut, sugar, and ginger and water. Four ingredients, basically. And I've just listed the ingredients out to you. That's all you need to make this. Four ingredients. Again, coconut, sugar, brown sugar specifically is what they used here. Also, fresh ginger and water. That's what we'll be using for this recipe that I'll be sharing with you. I'll tell you how to put all of it together when I get back. It's time for food for thought, and I'm ready to go. If you are, excuse me, pay attention. You know yourself. You know I'm talking to you. You know I'm talking to you right now. Pay attention. Zero your focus, okay? Get the ingredients correctly, and then get the how-to correctly as well. Favor, if you want me to call your name, I'll call your name. Pay attention. Do you hear me? Anyway, we're going to go back to the music right about now. And when I get back, I will tell you how you can put all of this together. But just for the sake of it, I'll run you through the ingredients again, because it's just four things we need. Coconuts, they need to be diced. You need brown sugar. So for 2 cups of coconut, you need about 1 cup of brown sugar. And then you need 1/2 cup of grated fresh ginger. That's a lot of ginger, but that's how much you will need according to this recipe. And then you need 1 cup of water. So 2 cups coconut, 1 cup brown sugar, 1/2 cup grated fresh ginger, and 1 cup of water. That's what you'll be needing to make this beloved, very much beloved, sweet, chewy Caribbean street candy. So yes, that's what I'm giving you today. We're going to go back to the music real quick. And when we get back, we'll get into how you can put all of this together. This is Odumodu Black and Zlatan. It is Motion Sickness. Enjoy it. My name is Didi. I will be right back. Favor, I'll not read your message because I know that you just sent me a message.

0: 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One of the biggest comedy shows of the year is back. 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
3: 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And Dembele has broken the deadlock already. No more time left. PSG have done what they had to do.
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0: Take it to the max. 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
1: Diddy.

0: 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No, I fell in love, but I don't get your money too. 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
1: Twitter and Instagram at the

That was Post Malone. Wow. Is that how he said it? No. His energy was not all the way. I was like, wow. Kind of. I know why I just did that. Anyway, welcome back. It's still Food for Thought Hour, and I'm sharing a really, really easy recipe with you today. It's a little exotic. I mean, we got the recipe from the Caribbean, Jamaica, precisely. It's something that it's kind of like a street snack for them, and from the reviews I've seen online, it seems to be one of the most loved street snacks in the Caribbean as a whole. Anyway, I already gave you the list of ingredients earlier, and now we're going to get into how you can put all of it together. It's really simple. One thing I found is sometimes the most delicious things to eat don't take as much time as other stuff do. Like, it's usually easy to put together, and this is one of them meals. So the first thing you want to do is just combine all your ingredients in a pot. You need a pot for

with this. To take off the bark, it's a lot of work. I mean, more work than some people deem necessary. But if you do that, it changes kind of the texture of the coconut. So it's able to absorb more of the liquid that you're submerging it in, and it just makes it all the more delicious. So if you've got a bit of time on your hands, you could go right ahead and scrape the back. That's the brown, dark brown part of the coconut at the back. Just scrape that off. You could use a not a mandolin. You could use a knife for this. It works really well. It takes a bit of time, but your hands will smell like coconut for a little bit. If you like how coconut smells, then maybe that would be a good incentive for you to do that. But anyway, you're going to dice the coconuts and you're going to get 2 cups of that. Now, the same cup you use to measure your coconut, you're going to use that to measure the brown sugar as well. You need about 1 cup of brown sugar for this, and then you need 1/2 cup of grated fresh ginger. So you're going to grate it, not pound it. And then you need 1 cup of water. So you're going to add all these ingredients in a pot and you're going to bring it to a boil. Once it starts to boil, reduce it to medium heat. We're doing the boiling at the first go over high heat, but once it boils, reduce it to medium heat and simmer it for about 15 minutes. So this is like a slow cooking process to infuse all of the flavors from the ginger and the brown sugar into the coconut. So we're doing this for a little bit. So it's going to take some time. So 15 minutes approximately until the liquid reduces to a thick, sticky syrup. Now it's sugar. So sugar hardens when it cools down, right? And that's what we want to get from this. So what you're going to do is you're going to get a spoon. Dip the spoon in some oil so that the mixture doesn't really stick to the spoon. That'll make it easier for you. But then you're going to get that spoon and dip it into the coconut. Let's call it coconut soup. or coconut syrup at this point. You're going to get spoonfuls and you're going to put it on a greased baking sheet. No, we're not baking it. We just want to keep it on a flat surface so it cools down. If you don't have a baking sheet, if you've got a tray, you maybe just grease the tray with a little bit of oil so it doesn't stick to the tray and becomes very hard for you to pull it out from it. So yeah, you're going to use a spoon and I don't want to say spooning out, but you're just going to use the spoon to measure out a quantity and put it on the tray and, you know, just go on with that. If you want to use a big spoon, if you want bigger sizes, you could go right ahead, but you need to work quick. Like I said, sugar hardens fast when it starts to cool down. So you want to do this while it's still hot. And remember to be careful because there's nothing quite as painful. Well, there are a couple of things quite as painful, but the burn you get from sugar, it is painful. So as much as you can, avoid that. And you can avoid that by being careful when you handle the sugar while you pour it in and make those scoops that you need to make. So that's the recipe I've got for you today. If you have any questions, do let me know. Be happy to run it back or answer your questions that you may have concerning this recipe. We're going to get back to the music right about now. And I've got Love Sick Crazy by Joe Boy, Wizard Chan, and King Maddie coming up next. Enjoy it. My name is Dee Dee. I will be right back. Stay here.

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4: 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The Nigeria Democratic Congress has clarified that its presidential, National Assembly, governorship and state assembly primaries will still hold nationwide on May 29, despite adjustments caused by the Eid al-Kabir holidays. The NDC National Chairman, Moses Cleopas, explained that May 28 would be devoted to arrivals, documentation with INEC and security agencies, consultative meetings and other preparatory activities ahead of the primaries. Away from that, the Federal High Court of Nigeria has directed that registries across its division operate on weekends and public holidays for the filing of pre-election matters ahead of the 2027 general elections. The notice was contained in a statement signed by the Chief Registrar of the Court, Yahaya Shafa, earlier today. Moving on, Blessing Fubara Sr., brother of River State Governor Sinolai Fubara, has declared his intention to contest the governorship election under the Nigerian Democratic Congress, pledging to serve only one term if elected. He made the declaration ahead of the party's primary election, describing himself as a ready, competent, and energetic candidate committed to restoring peace, stability, and economic prosperity in River State. Similarly, the Independent National Electoral Commission in River State has announced plans to deploy 6,774 ad hoc personnel for the June 20, 2026 River Southeast senatorial by-election. The Resident Electoral Commission in River State, Johnson Alalibo, made this known while briefing journalists in Port Harcourt on preparations for the poll. In foreign news, the U.S. Department of Justice has opened a criminal investigation into writer Jean Carroll, who accused President Donald Trump of sexual assault. Carroll, a former magazine columnist, accused Trump of sexual assault and defamation and successfully sued him, in two cases. Both judgments were upheld in appeal. However, Trump has denied the allegations. And in sports, Bayern Munich striker Harry Kane has backed Paris Saint-Germain to retain the UEFA Champions League title when they face Arsenal in the final in Budapest, Hungary on Saturday. And finally, in entertainment, Ghanaian singer Captain has claimed that his former record label boss, Shatta Wale, once bailed Nigerian singer Burna Boy out of prison in Ghana after he was allegedly arrested for smoking marijuana. Speaking in a recent podcast interview, he added that he and Burna Boy are no longer in good terms after the Nigerian artist fallout with his mentor, Shatta Wale. And that's the headline news. I am Sonia Edwin. Thank you for listening.
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Black Sheriff Sacrifices, what you just listened to, brings us to about 19 minutes to 2 p.m. Yes, indeed. I know last week, yeah, I said, oh, don't come this week and tell me from playing this song, da-da-da-da-da. I take back what I said. You can ask me this week to play you a song. But we'll start that off at 2 p.m., same way we did it last week. We'll run that through to 3, and then from 3, we'll check out the top 5 entertainment gist for this week, right? So yes, that's by 2 anyways. So we still have a bit of time to get into some more awesome music. I told you when we started off, we are going to enjoy the music. It is by force, yes. You're going to enjoy the music today. It's going to be less talk, more music. Anywho, I got a couple of messages here. This says, hi Didi, good afternoon to you. I'm so happy you're here today. Okay, thank you. Your name is Silas Sextio. Silas, hi Silas. I'm happy to be here too. Funny enough, I am happy to be here too. I've got something to share with you tomorrow, right? So come in early enough so that we can have that conversation and proceed with the rest of the show. You don't want to miss it, believe you me. You don't want to miss it. Moving on from that though, this says, hi lovely and beautiful Didi, sweeter than rice and beans. Every time I do that, I'm reminded of the meme of that guy laughing. It's like, that's my laugh. Oh, Lord. When I was in uni, my best friend at the time, she was obsessed with this. Like, just quite randomly. She would do the laugh, and she could do it really well, too. So at some point, it got annoying, but it was also funny because she could do it really well. I'm like, okay, I get it. Okay, can you stop now? Can you keep it moving? But anyway, good afternoon to you too, Grace. I am doing good and my day is going on smoothly. Grace says, so Didi, I don't mess with sugar. That's a lot of sugar, but nice recipe. I'll see what I can do about that. That's why we said brown sugar. You know, usually I would say something like, oh, if you don't have this, then you could substitute it with this. Brown sugar is kind of healthier. It's still a lot of sugar. That's why it's a snack, right? It's not something that you eat every time. But I completely get that. I think maybe, what else can you use? I don't know what you can, a healthier alternative for that. I don't know what a healthier alternative for all that sugar would be. So, yeah. Maybe we'll share other, I don't know. Off the top of my head now, I'm thinking about it. Like, what else can we use in place of sugar for this recipe? And I can't think of anything that will give you that. I mean, you could use honey, but it won't give you that caramel syrupy type feel. And it won't harden well. That's the thing. So, yeah, it's a once in a while type thing. But I completely get it. I see. It's going to be our secret, yeah? Anyway, moving out from that. Hi, Didi. This is Nama, my baby girl. I have missed you. I honestly have missed you. It has been such a long time. Well, not really long, but it just feels like it's been such a long time. But happy to have you back. You say happy Children's Day in arrears. Well, thank you. And to you too. I hope you had a good day yesterday. You say that you have traveled, but you're back now and you're going to be more active. Oh, I love that. Love that. Absolutely love that. Speaking of people that have been MIA, Nengi. You're lucky I don't know your last name. I called your last name as well. Nengi, I haven't heard from you in a bit. I hope you're doing good. Momo as well. I haven't heard from Momo in a bit. Tochuku, my guy. What's going on? It's been a while. If you can hear me, please let me know. It's been a while I heard from you. I just want to make sure that you are okay. Anyhow, we're going to go back to the music right now. And when I get back, you can start to send your messages in so that you can set the playlist. But it's going to be a party. Kind of. Let's start off slow. And then we'll build the tempo up. And then I'll be back. And you can tell me what you would like to listen to this Thursday.

it's time for you to let me know what you would like to listen to on this beautiful Thursday afternoon. It's 12 minutes past 2 p.m. I'm here for it, and I'm sure you are as well. Let me know, what would you like to hear on The Beat 99.9 this afternoon? Your name, where you're texting from, and the song is all I'll require from you today. That's it. Your name, where you're texting from, and what song you'd like to add to the playlist. And we'll have a swell time with it. We've got limited time to do this, so now's the time you should be sending your message in. And it's just one song per request today, because we have a little under an hour to get this done. I have got a couple of messages here. One song. Again, I say one song, please. Thank you very much. Hi, Didi. Good afternoon to you. Good afternoon to you, too. Chizam texting from Elekahia. And Chizam says, I would like to listen to Nakupenda. All right. Let's see if we can find that for you. It says, hi, lovely girl. Please play me at, like, I'm Gonna Lose You by Meghan Trainor and John Legend. And there's no place for the and, my love. There's no place for this and. We have limited time. But let's see. Hi, Didi, good afternoon. Hi, good afternoon to you too. Sly texting from Air Force. Hello, Sly. Sly says, please play me, I can't say the word, but it's Something Bounce by Rema. I've got that lined up and ready to go for you. You're welcome. Hello, good afternoon to you, Didi. Good afternoon to you too. Your name is Elijah, and you're texting from Ajib Estate. Hello, Elijah. Elijah says, this afternoon, I will need you to play me Beba. I know it's an amapiano song, but I don't know who sang it. Let's see if we can figure that out for you. It says, hey, Didi. Oh, okay, Beba. I know that one. I was thinking about it for a minute. I know the song. I'll find it for you. This says, hey, Didi, what's up? Good afternoon. Good afternoon to you, too. Princess texting from Ibeto. And Princess says, I would love you to play me Do You by Boy Chase. Thanks and have a nice day. You, too. Hello, Didi. I'm Alex texting from Ogbuna, Bali. Alex says, I'd like to listen to All My Life by Lil Durk and Burna Boy. I've got that coming right up for you. You are welcome. If you haven't sent your message in yet, there's still a bit of time. So let's go. Chop. 0808-548-5999 is the number. Just let me know what your name is, where you're texting from, and what you would like to listen to today. And that will be all. I'll have the song up for you. What are we starting off with? I'm trying to figure it out. What are we starting off with? What was the first message? I don't remember. But let's start off with All My Life. That's Lil Durk. And did you say the one with Burna Boy? Let me even confirm. Okay, while I confirm that, let's do You by Boy Chase. And then I'll confirm if what Alex wanted was the one, because there are two versions of that, I think. One without Burna Boy and one with Burna Boy. So we'll see which one you want and get to it. Anyway, it's right on back to the music. This is Boy Chase. My name is Didi. It's Do You. I will be right back. Send your message in.

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4: 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Who will conquer Europe?

I think Anne Marie is naturally a heartbreaker because she has more songs about breaking people's hearts than she does about loving people. It's really crazy, but that's my personal belief. But I love her. She's got an amazing song. Sam Fisher as well has a spectacular voice, and this link up was just out of this world. I love that song. It's This City, the remix, Sam Fisher and Anne Marie. Welcome back. We're going to get into the messages now to see what else we are adding to the playlist as per your request. So if you didn't send the message in, it's not my fault. It's not my fault, okay? It's entirely yours at this point. But let's see what we've got here. Hi, Didi. Good afternoon to you. Hi, good afternoon to you too. Your name is Esther, and you're texting from Ada George. You say you would like to listen. Esther, the way you typed your message, you're stressing me out. I have to go off and then calm down because, like, you arranged it in a funny way. Anyway, you say you would like to listen to Colorado, Johnny Drill, Iris Star. And what's his name now? Young John. Yeah, I've got that coming right up for you. Thank you. Hey, Didi, Ima from One. I'd like for you to play me Benson and Sars, Rum and Soda. I'm not quite sure I've got that, but I will check. If I find it, I'll push play to it for you. Hi, Didi, my name is Faith. Play me. Why does this look so? Play me and your message cuts off. So please let me know what I could play for you or what you wanted me to play for you. Just send your message in again. I thought that was like a Grace thing where the message just cuts off. Apparently not. Grace, you've got a partner in crime or a partner in text cutting off or a partner in using bad network service providers. Anywho, hi Didi, good afternoon. Rejoice from Elelewan. Play any funk for me. Okay, let's see. This says, hello, Didi, my joy giver. Okay, I'm Painkiller. Okay. Do I need to, like, how do I brand myself now? Like, do you think I can make money from that? Do you think? Let me know. Anyway, your name is Zion and you're texting from GRA this afternoon. You say you will love for me to play You Sacrifice by Black Sheriff. And if possible, please also play me Sad Boys Don't Fold Still by Black Sheriff. Okay, I haven't heard that one before. I it's one song per request, and I don't think I've got the second one, so it has to be just the first one that I'm playing for you. Thank you, though. Jessica texting from Abuloma says, please play me Charm by Remy Boy. All right. This says, good afternoon, lovely Didi, and favor from my 2PH. I wasn't distracted today. Where's my round of applause? Let me give you a round of applause. Unfortunately, I can't find it. Wait, send me. Can you hear it? It's all for you. Love that. Love that. Anyway, the weather over there, I can't tell because I'm in the studio and I have to step out and go all the way out to, like, see what's going on outside. I can't tell. But you say, I know I told sun to shine today where I wash, and your message cuts off. Why? Please send your message in again so I can see the full story and also get to know what you would like to listen to. Yeah. This says, hi, Didi. Good afternoon to you. Hi, good afternoon to you too. You say your name is Titi and you're texting from NTA Road. Hi, Titi. Titi says, I would like to play. Well, you would like to play, Abby. You would like me to play. Anyway, for all of this, you would like to listen to basically Mine Alone by Oxlade. All right, I've got that coming right up for you. Hi, good afternoon to you, Didi. My name is Samuel, texting you from Stadium Road. Please play me How Far by Number 11 and AJ Bobo. All right. Is it the remix? You didn't mention Just Say How Far. So I guess it's the original. I'll have that up for you. You're welcome. We're going to take this last one and get back to the music. Hi, good afternoon, Didi. My name is Nosa. I'm texting from Rumola. Hello to you, Nosa.
Anasa says, please play me Pity This Boy by Ojomodo Black of You've Got It, You've Got It, You've Got It. We're going to get back to the music right about now. Faith and Favor, please send your messages in again so I can see what you would like to listen to and push play to it for you before I'm done playing all of the songs that were just requested, right? We're starting off with some Johnny Drill, Ira Star, and Young John. This is Colorado. Enjoy it. My name is Didi. I will be right back. Stay here.

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3: 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It's Pharrell.
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6: Hey, what's up? This is Justin Timberlake. It's all right here, baby.

retrace my steps. Quick SWOT analysis, let's weigh up strengths. Down to risk it all, girl, I place my bet. Could you check every box just like my favorite crepes? Let's see, you're soft spoken and your heart's golden. The way you're, baby, Lord knows that.

All right, that was Remember by Ashaq's Baby. I really miss calling him Ashaq's Baby. Anyway, for reasons well within my control, I'm sorry. We couldn't have the top five entertainment gist today. But when Dave gets back next week, because he'll be back here next week, he'll definitely bring you up to speed with the entertainment gist for next week. But it's been great music. Yo, when I say they're tired of me here... I turned the volume all the way up, and I guess it's a public holiday, so most people aren't in. But to be honest, even if they were in, I still would turn it up all the way up and just have a great time with the music. But sometimes I'm like, when I turn it down, I'm like, okay, the way I turned it before was very, very loud. But do I care? No, I'm having a great time. That's all that matters to me at this point. And that you're having a great time as well, which I'm sure you absolutely did. It's time for me to say goodbye, though. But Orlando is going to be here today to make sure you have a wonderful, wonderful Thursday evening. So make sure you stay here with her. She's got a game for you to play. You could, you know, bring her up to speed with a traffic update around where you live and ask her to play a song for you, and she'll do that. There's also conversation. Orlando is great vibes, so you definitely have a swell time hanging out with her today on the show. I am out of here, but I'll see you again tomorrow. Like I said earlier, I've got something I want us to talk about tomorrow. I've got something I want to share with you tomorrow, rather. So come in early and let's have a great time together. This is goodbye. You can follow us on social media. We are at TheBeat999PH. You can catch me at DD_XII. Au revoir. Sayonara. Sarangne is I love you in Korean. I'm trying to remember what goodbye is. I don't remember, but goodbye. I'll see you again tomorrow. This is Bella K, and it's I Love It. Enjoy it. My name is Dee Dee. I'll see you tomorrow. Bye.

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3: 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I am Sonia Edwin. The Director General of the National Youth Service Corps, Olakunde Nafiu, has said Corps members are not exempt from Nigeria's cyberbullying and social media laws during their mandatory national service year. During an interview program with the News Agency of Nigeria, he said Corps members remain citizens of Nigeria and are fully subject to provisions of the Constitution and other extant laws regulating online conduct, cyber activities, and public behavior nationwide. Away from that, the national leader of the Nigeria Democratic Congress, Siriake Dickson, has announced that only aspirants who emerge in the party's ongoing primaries for the 2027 general elections will pay nomination fees. Dickson disclosed this in a statement posted on his official X account yesterday, following a joint meeting involving the party's National Working Committee, Selection Committee, and Screening Committee. Meanwhile, the Atiku Consensus Movement has commended the leadership of the African Democratic Congress over what it described as a peaceful and transparent presidential nomination process that produced former Vice President Atiku Abubakar as the party's presidential candidate for the 2027 general election. This is according to a statement released by the movement's national coordinator, Tony Nwachukwu, and national secretary, Akin Ajayi. In state news, the chairman of the African Democratic Congress in Rivers State, Chukwudi Dimpa, has rejected allegations that the party's governorship primary election held on May 24, 2026, was manipulated to favor certain individuals. He said all aspirants were adequately informed about the procedures leading to the exercise and were given equal opportunities to participate. And to foreign news, the United States has arrested a former senior CIA official after a search found $40 million worth of gold bars at his home. FBI officers also seized $2 million in cash and around 35 luxury watches this month from the home of David Rush in the U.S. state of Virginia, according to court documents. In sports, Zimbabwe coach Kaitano Tembo has attributed his team's 2-0 defeat to Nigeria in the Unity Cup to poor finishing and bad decision-making at critical moments of the game. He acknowledged his players had chances, but admitted the Super Eagles were simply more clinical. And finally, in entertainment, actress Virginia Daniels has described Ellie stardom as being both a blessing and an overwhelming experience. She noted that becoming famous as a child exposed her to constant attention from the public and has continued into adulthood. The actress further explained that many people have been involved in her life since she became popular, leaving her with barely any time for herself. And that's the headline news. I am Sonia Edwin. Thank you for listening.
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honestly speaking, yeah, if you know you've not given your life to God, yeah, I need you to give your life to God. Yeah, it's unusual for me to start like this. It's not Sunday, but the sun, if the sun is like this on earth, how hot will it be in hellfire? Because Jesus Christ of Nazareth, under AC. Yeah, at this point, this is luxury. Anyways, good afternoon, good evening. Welcome to the Drive Time Show right here on the Habit of Port Harcourt B99.9. So on my way to work this afternoon, right in front of the office, I saw kids who were riding bicycle, you know, taking turns to ride bicycle, the excitement on their faces. And, you know, everyone was just excited. It's my turn. I'm going to ride with you and all of those things. And it just took me way back to the days where I usually take permission from my parents to hang out with our neighbor, and my mom will always say no. Right now that I'm an adult, who do I take permission from? Myself. Will I say no? I will say no every time, but sometimes I have to say yes. And 98% of the time, you got to say yes to yourself to be out there, and I'm tired. I need someone to tell me no when I say, mommy, please, I want to go to work today. My mom will say, you are not going anywhere. Sit down there. Go and wash the plate. I'm like, yes, mommy, I'm not going to work today. Anyways, it's the last Thursday in the month of May. We're going to make sure we have fun on the show. So let's get it going. This is Cranium and Tiwa Savage. It's called Girl Policy. My name is Orlando. Let's get rolling.

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1: 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Oh. 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Let me pass my light. What did I say?

0: calling your phone.
1: Yeah, that was me. My phone. Whenever my phone rings, I'm like, I know who's calling my phone. Anyways, my bad to my Muslim brothers and sisters. How is the Salah going? To be sincere with you, I miss Lagos. This is actually the time. I'm going to play you a voice note that a friend of mine in Lagos sent to me. It's crazy, yeah? But I'm going to play you the voice note. You thought I was crazy until you get to meet my friends. I have crazy. In fact, let me find out this voice note and play it for you to hear. This is what a friend sent to me, yesterday during the Salah holiday. So we know what we used to do in Lagos back then. There's something we always do. I have like Muslim friends, you know, just dress up, go say happy Salah, Baraka de Salah to them. And then they get to, you know, feed us with food that they have arranged for us. This is what my friend sent to me. Juliet is her name. She's in Lagos, so she's not going to hear this actually. Okay, hold on. We're going to fix it. But I swear that this voice note is the funniest voice note I've heard.
2: House within next to my house too. This cow, I'm telling you, big fat cow. You know what I'm saying?
3: Oh, what's happening? What's happening?
2: Big. I'm telling you, very big. Oh my.
1: So like I said, I'm going to figure it out, but I swear this is the funniest voice note that I've ever heard. And you're also going to hear it very soon, I promise you. Anyways, let's get back to the playlist. And I'm sure you are getting your holiday to 100. But with this music, I'm sure you're going to step it up a bit. This is Melissa. We outside.

0: 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Who will conquer Europe?
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Who will conquer Europe?

Welcome to World News on the Beat 99.9 FM. I am God's Love, Orlando. And here are the headlines. Atiku urges federal government to tackle insecurity, economic hardship. Fubara's brother declares Rivers governorship ambition under NDC. On the foreign scene, 16 die in Kenya girls' hostel fire. And in sports, 2026 World Cup, Nigeria-born defender Okon included in South Africa's squad. The news in details shortly. And on the news in detail, former Vice President Atiku Abubakar has lamented that ransom payments have become as routine a household expense for Nigerians as school fees and rent. He slammed the President Bola Tinubu administration for celebrating debt statistics while the country bleeds from a security and economic crisis of devastating proportions. Atiku, in a statement issued by his senior special assistant on public communication, Frank Shuaibu, was responding to recent comments from the presidency suggesting that Nigeria's borrowing level compares favorably with some African countries. According to him, the comparison exposed a dangerous disconnect between those in power and the grinding realities faced by ordinary Nigerians every day. Away from that, the Nigerian Democratic Congress has clarified that its presidential, National Assembly, governorship and state assembly primaries will still hold nationwide on May 29th, despite adjustment caused by the Eid al-Kabir holidays. The party stated that the decision became necessary due to transportation and logistical disruptions triggered by the festive period, including flight unavailability, which left many aspirants and members of the screening committee stranded in Abuja after the screening exercise. In a statement issued in Abuja yesterday, the NDC National Chairman, Senator Moses Cleopas, explained that May 28 would now be devoted to arrivals, documentation with the Independent National Electoral Commission and security agencies, consultative meetings and other preparatory activities ahead of the primaries. According to him, party teams deployed to the state are also expected to use the day for engagement with stakeholders, elders and aspirants. Cleopas, however, warned that no state institution or security agency, including the police, DSS and INEC, is expected to participate in any of the May 28th activities, adding that any action outside the approved guidelines would be considered illegal and unauthorized. Moving on, the Director General of the National Youth Service Corps, Brigadier General Olakunle Nafiu, has said Corps members are not exempt from Nigeria's cyberbullying and social media laws during their mandatory national service year. Nafiu said this during an interview program with the News Agency of Nigeria in Abuja, emphasizing that Corps members remain subject to constitutional provisions and law regulating online conduct. According to him, Corps members remain citizens of Nigeria and are fully subject to provisions of the Constitution and other extant laws regulating online conduct, cyber activities and public behavior nationwide. Nafiu explained that allegations of cyberbullying against Corps members would be investigated and handled by relevant law enforcement agencies in accordance with the law, regardless of their status as serving Corps members, I beg your pardon. In the meantime, the Ukraine Defense Intelligence has reported the death of another Nigerian man, Ayebusiwa Olabode Victor, who was allegedly killed while fighting alongside Russian forces in the ongoing war with Ukraine. The development was disclosed today in a statement by the Ukrainian National News Agency and the country's Defense Intelligence Arm, the main intelligence directorate of Ukraine. Victor was born on April 20, 1992, was said to be from Iluitun in Ondo State. The intelligence agency said Victor had signed a mercenary contract in late February 2026, about 1 week after Nigeria's Ministry of Foreign Affairs warned citizens against illegal recruitment into foreign conflicts. It alleged that many foreign recruits were lured through promises of employment and quick financial gain, only to be deployed to the front line shortly after arrival in Russia. And now in state news here in Rivers State, Ambassador Blessing Fubara, senior brother of Rivers State Governor Similalai Fubara. I beg your pardon, I'm going to take that again. Ambassador Blessing Fubara, senior brother of Rivers State Governor Similalai Fubara, has declared his intention to contest the governorship election under the Nigerian Democratic Congress, pledging to serve only one term

if elected. He made the declaration ahead of the party's primary election, describing himself as a ready, competent, and energetic candidate committed to restoring peace, stability, and economic prosperity in Rivers State. Fubara said the state had suffered economic decline and loss of dignity, calling for a collective political uprising to reclaim its lost standing. He lamented the current political situation in the state, describing Rivers as distressed and shortchanged. While he promised to restore peace and economic growth in the state if elected governor, Fubara also stressed the need to maintain the state's zoning arrangement, insisting that the Rivers Southeast Senatorial District must complete its eight-year tenure. Meanwhile, the National Democratic Congress, NDC, has announced that its 2026 party primaries will be conducted manually due to limited time, while assuring members that future exercises will fully adopt an electronic system. National leader of the party, Siyake Dixon, disclosed this after a marathon deliberation involving its National Working Committee, Selection Committee, presidential aspirants, and other senior officials. According to him, the manual process became necessary because there was insufficient time to fully implement the electronic system originally designed for the primaries and congresses. The party acknowledged that the manual system may not be perfect due to logical and time constraint, but insisted that its intentions remained sincere and aimed at building a transparent and enduring political institution. Still in politics, the Independent National Electoral Commission, INEC, here in Rivers State, has announced plans to deploy 6,774 ad hoc personnel for the June 20th, 2026 Rivers Southeast Senatorial by-election. The Resident Electoral Commission in Rivers State, Johnson Alalibo, made this known while briefing journalists in Port Harcourt on preparations for the poll. According to him, the ad hoc staff will be drawn from INEC, the National Youth Service Corps, NYSC, and all the federal agencies to ensure smooth conduct of the election across the seven affected local government areas. Alalibo noted that the training for supervisory presiding officers will be held from June 5th to 7th. Presiding officers and assistant presiding officers are scheduled to train between June 12th and 14th, while coalition officers would undergo training from June 17th to 18th. He added that the media accreditation through the online portal would close on June 7th, while voter education and sensitization had already begun through radio jingles and announcements to encourage peaceful participation in the election. Parents have been advised to allow their kids choose their career path and not to impose any career on them. Chairman Police Community Relations Committee, Voki Emore, gave this advice yesterday at an event to mark the Children's Day. The event, which held at the Air Force Base with over 20 government schools and 18 community schools in Rivers State in attendance, was meant to expose children to the Nigerian military architecture with particular focus on guiding them towards building their career in the military. Emory said, as future leaders, there is need to guide children in their early stage to prevent them from veering into crime.

0: And now to the foreign scene, where a fire in a girl's dormitory in Kenya has killed 16 children and hospitalized 79 in the latest deadly blaze to hit a school in the East African country. The fire broke out shortly before 1 a.m. local time at Utumishi Girls Academy in Nakuru County, around 75 miles north of the capital, Nairobi, officials said. There have been many devastating school fires in Kenya, where boarding schools are common as a colonial legacy of missionaries and the British. Reports say the affected dormitory had shattered windows, blackened walls, and a crumbled corrugated iron roof. And now we're talking sports. Nigerian-born defender Ime Okun has been included in South Africa's 26-man squad for the 2026 FIFA World Cup. The 22-year-old, who currently plays for Bundesliga club Hannover 96, has already represented Bafana Bafana five times. Okun will be making his debut for South Africa at a major tournament after he was snubbed for the 2025 Africa Cup of Nations. And meanwhile, organizers have announced that the Ballon d'Or ceremony for 2026 will take place for the first time in London on October 26 to mark the 70th anniversary of the trophy being awarded to England's Stanley Matthews in 1956. However, the London venue for the 2026 ceremony was not revealed. And now let's talk entertainment, where British Nigerian rapper Skepta has called for global support against what he described as continued injustice in Nigeria, urging the international community to speak up for the country. The appeal was contained in a video message which has gone viral on various social media platforms. In the video, Skepta referenced his experience during the NSARS protest and said a recent memory on his phone reminded him of the demonstrations and the concerns that sparked them. He also highlighted Nigerians' willingness to speak out on global humanitarian issues, including conflicts in countries as Democratic Republic of Congo, Sudan, Lebanon, Iran, and Cuba, while appealing for similar solidarity for Nigeria. And now we talk money. Where revenue receipts of the federal government in 2025 were characterized by shortfalls, leading to a fiscal deficit of 328 billion naira in the third quarter of the year. The 2025 quarter three budget implementation report released by the Budget Office of the Federation indicated that there was no truth in claims that the administration of President Bola Tinubu achieved its annual revenue target by August of 2025. According to the reports, revenue shortfalls persisted in both oil and non-oil receipts. Total federal government revenue stood at 7.70 trillion naira and expenditure reached 8.03 trillion naira, resulting in a fiscal deficit of 328.57 billion naira financed through privatization proceeds and domestic borrowing. And that's the news, but before we go, let's take a look at the headlines. On the headlines, we brought to you that Atiku has urged federal government to tackle insecurity, economic hardship. And also, we told you here in Rivers State, Fubara's brother has declared Rivers governorship ambition under NDC. And in the foreign scene, 16 die in Kenya Girls Hostel fire. And finally, in sports, we brought to you that the 2026 World Cup Nigerian-born defender Okun has been included in South Africa's squad. And that's the news in full. Kindly send your eyewitness reports to our news desk via WhatsApp on 0906-552-8838. And that's the news. My name is God's Love Orlando, saying thanks for listening and good evening. The Drive Time Show continues.
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0: responsibly. 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Who will conquer Europe?
1: 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Arsenal are into the Champions League final for only the second time in their history.
2: I'm pulling it back beautifully. And Dembele has broken the deadlock already. No more time left. PSG have done what they had to do.
0: Greatness awaits on May 30th, 2026 in the UEFA Champions League final live at Garden City Hotels, 312 Woji Road, GRA, Port Harcourt, time 4 p.m. Be part of the greatness. 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Who will conquer Europe?
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0: are the frequency that brings you the tip-off in basketball. 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
1: Oh, it's a comfortable catch.
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0: And not forgetting the kick-off in football.
1: Absolutely glorious from Arsenal.
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2: Sen satsning, ja, till och med. 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Blicken där.

0: Very good evening. Welcome to Sports Extra. My name is Benson Clement, and this evening we're talking about Serena Williams. Is she planning to make a comeback? We'll talk about it on Sports Extra. Also on the show, surprisingly, Yannick Sinner is out of the French Open boxing, where Rico Van Hoven wants an apology. And he also wants a rematch with Alexander Usyk. And not forgetting South Africa, their head coach, Hugo Broos, is very excited and confident ahead of the FIFA World Cup. All this plus a little extra bring to you on the show. I'll be right back with the details. Don't go anywhere. So, Sports Extra starts with Serena Williams or tennis, where, of course, Serena Williams is in discussion about a potential return to competitive tennis at Queen's Club next month. Now, 4 years after the 23-time Grand Slam singles champion waved goodbye to the sports in New York, Williams is considering playing doubles at the WTA 500 event in London in 2 weeks' time. Now, nothing has yet been finalized, but the 44-year-old has been free to return to the sport since February the 22nd, having completed 6 months back in the drug testing pool. Now, the American great would need a wild card, but there are two available for the grass court event, which begins on Monday the 8th of June. Meanwhile, American tennis star known as Madison Keys expressed strong enthusiasm about Serena Williams or her potential return to the sports during her news conference at the French Open. Now, let's hear from Madison Keys. She's on Sports Extra this evening to talk about the potential return of Serena Williams.
1: I think that Serena Williams playing tennis is only good for tennis. Let's be real. We all want to watch Serena play tennis. So I am excited to see. I'm going to check some entry lists occasionally, see what pops up. I think she's the GOAT. So I think it would be amazing if she comes back.
2: You know, it seems like a pretty universal sentiment. Like, everyone's just excited about this possibility. Yeah.
1: I mean, you literally get to watch history every single time she takes the court. So why not watch more?
0: Now, let's talk about French Open precisely, where Yannick Sinner is out of the French Open in the biggest shock of the tournament so far. After struggling with injury in a 3-6, 2-6, 7-5, 6-1, 6-1 loss to Juan Manuel Cerundolo in the second round in sweatshirt Paris condition. Now, the world number one was the heaviest favorite for the men's title since the great Rafael Nadal in 2009, with no one coming close to challenging him on the clay in recent weeks. Now, Yannick Sinner was bidding to complete the career Grand Slam at Roland Garros, and few expected him to fall short, just as Rafael Nadal suffered an early exit 17 years ago. The Italian will now have to wait for another chance at Paris Glory. Now, let's take a listen to him.
3: Yannick, tough luck. Just tell us what happened out there and if you had a chance to talk to the medical team here.
4: Yeah, I didn't feel very well on court, but can happen. Was in a good spot, you know, also third set, but I couldn't serve it out, and then struggled quite a bit. But also, congrats to him. I don't want to take anything away from him. I played a very solid match, especially also in the end, and that's the sport.
0: Now, let's talk about Naomi Osaka. She advanced to the third round of Roland Garros for the first time in 7 years. That happened today, beating the Croatian Dona Vekic 7-6, 6-4. Let's hear from Naomi.
5: Naomi, congratulations into the third round here at Roland Garros. Just give us your takeaways from today's match and your performance.
6: Today was really tough. But I was glad to be able to finish in two, because every game felt really, really close. But yeah, that's my takeaway.
0: Okay, let's move on now to boxing news. Of course, we have Rico Van Hoven has called for a rematch with unified heavyweight world champion Alexander Usyk and an apology from officials after the controversial stoppage in Egypt on Saturday. Now, the Dutchman troubled Usyk for long spells and came close to one of boxing's biggest upsets before being dropped in the 11th round. Now, the contest was then stopped amid a late flurry with replays suggesting the bell for the end of the round may already have sounded. Now, let's hear from Rico Van Hoven.
7: Has there been an appeal lodged from your team? Yeah. What, I guess, what would you like the outcome of the appeal to be in your in your mind?
8: Just an apology.
7: Yeah, an apology. Okay.
8: Yeah. It's like, Rico, this could have been handled better.
7: Yeah. Mm-hmm.
8: But we're human. We make mistakes. We're sorry.
7: Part of you must, and I know it was spoken about in the ring, part of you would love, I'd assume, to run it back with Usyk
8: 100%.
7: One day. Yeah. And do you think that's definitely a possibility? Would you say a rematch with Alexander Usyk?
8: I think so, yeah. His Excellency told me he wants to see the rematch.
7: Yeah.
8: Because he's like, you were ahead.
7: Yeah, you were ahead.
8: You were winning. Yeah. And then this happens and then the referee jumps in. It doesn't make any sense. So, yeah, let's see what happens.
7: Yeah, let's say it isn't Usyk. I'm sure you want to pursue a boxing career. You want to be in more big fights
8: course,
7: as you say?
8: Of course.
7: Yeah, definitely.
8: Of course. It's huge fights. Huge venues, crazy locations. So, yeah, I think the boxing fans want to see me box. Yeah.
0: Okay, just heard from Rico Van Hoven. Now let's discuss football on Sports Extra. We have South Africa coach Hugo Broos said he was relieved, excited and confident after making his World Cup squad announcement and now finally get down to business in next month's tournament in Canada, Mexico, and the United States of America, of course, approaches. Now, Hugo Broos finalized his 26 players yesterday for the tournament where Bafana Bafana played for the first time since hosting the event in 2010. Let's hear from him. Hugo Broos, a happy man.
9: I have to say that I'm relieved. I'm excited and I'm confident. I'm excited, certainly. I'm excited like everyone of the 26 players and the staff and all together. We are excited that we can go to the World Cup. It's in football, the biggest tournament, the highest level that you can achieve as a coach, as a player. And it's so long ago for this country that we were present on such a big tournament, so I think everybody is excited to go, and everybody is also ready to go, passing the limits to have a very good result when we come back from Mexico. And confident because I'm 5 years here, and I think it's something that every time came back that I was confident in what I did and what I chose. And this time again, I'm full confident in the choices we made and in the team we have. I'm confident in the fact that those players have the talent and the qualities to have a good result in the World Cup.
0: Okay, I wish South Africa all the best and all the African nations headed for the World Cup. Now, let's talk about Neymar. What's going on with him? Because the Brazil forward Neymar will not play in his country's upcoming friendly matches and could miss their World Cup opener. The 34-year-old has been ruled out for 2 weeks or to two to three weeks with a calf injury. Now, that would mean he will not be part or he will not play the home friendly against Panama on Sunday and also against Egypt in a friendly in Cleveland, that's Ohio, on Saturday, the 6th of June. Now, five-time winners Brazil begin their World Cup Group C campaign on the 13th of June against Morocco in New Jersey, then face Haiti in Philadelphia on the 19th of June, then Scotland on the 24th of June in Miami. Now, Brazil doctor, known as the team doctor of Brazil, Rodrigo Lasma, revealed Neymar's injury at a news conference and said, and I quote, Neymar underwent all the medical tests, which concluded with an MRI scan revealing a grade 2 calf injury, not just swelling. He's expected to be cleared in 2 to 3 weeks. I wish him a quick recovery. Talking about Neymar. Now, let's talk about European football, where the Premier League have or will have 9 sides in Europe in the 2026-2027 season after Crystal Palace's Conference League triumph. Now, here on Sports Extra, we run down who has qualified or who, of course, made it to any of the competition, both the Champions League, UEFA Europa League, and not forgetting the Conference League in England. First, let's begin with the Champions League. Who is qualified? First, Arsenal, Manchester City, Manchester United, then Aston Villa, Liverpool. They will all play in the UEFA Champions League. Now let's go to the UEFA Europa League in England. AFC Bournemouth, they finished 6th and will play in Europe for the first time in their history. Now, Sunderland, promoted via the championship playoff final in 2024-2025 season, beat Chelsea on a dramatic final day to qualify for Europe for only the second time in their history, at the expense of their London opponents known as Chelsea. Crystal Palace secured their place in the competition after beating Rayo Vallecano 1-0 in the 2026 Conference League final. That was last night. Now let's talk about the Conference League, who will play or represent England in the Conference League. First, Brighton and Hove Albion, they finished 8th in the table to qualify for the Conference League. The Seagulls edged Brentford on goal difference to qualify for Europe for only the second time in their history. Interesting. Anyways, this is where I wrapped up on Sports Extra this evening. Thank you so much for being part of Sports Extra. That will be a repeat tomorrow morning, 7 a.m. on the Beat 99.fm, the heart beat of Port Harcourt. Until then, enjoy the rest of your evening on the Beat.

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0: actually said that after one certain heartbreaks in our life where we decided to like, I'm not going to love again. I'm not going to... And then two months later, you're like, oh, there's something about this guy. There's something that... We always say that. But anyways, this is still the Drive Time Show on the Beat 99.9 FM. My name is Orlando. And it's... like I told you all before, yeah, I have a voice note I promised to play for you guys. And it's from a friend... who is making me miss Lagos. And this is the funniest voice note I've gotten this year. Pay attention to this voice note, guys.
1: If you see cow with the house with it next to my house too, this cow, I'm telling you, big fat cow. You know what I say? Big fat cow. The person call you big fat cow. No vessel. Na expensive talk with that. That one, expensive insult. Happy? The cow big. Very, very big. I'm telling you, very big. Oh my God. Then outside, the house is outside, they kill ram, kill cow, but this man's cow is big, gigantic, chinook. Bless, I go in house, safe, make I go. May I go in house, may I go to Barricade Sala. May I go to Alaji Barricade Sala, Salakade Sala. Yeah? Good. And their party is always lit, right when we're little. Very soon, I'm going to see bands for streets. Oh my God. Bless, I go to the house, go to Barricade Sala, my head, then go to Moy Moy.
0: How did I meet this girl? No, seriously. If you go to Lagos, what she described is exactly what is happening or what has happened in Lagos yesterday. And that is the reason why I miss Lagos at this point. So, Juliet Amadje, she's on a video call with me right now, actually. She's crazy. Juliet, did you later turn the moi moi for the man? Just talk to me, okay?
2: No, I did not go anywhere.
0: So you did go to the man's house?
2: I did not go anywhere.
0: So what did you eat for Salah? Don't ever trust me with your voice note. If your friend is a radio presenter, don't ever trust me with your voice note. So guys, we're going back to the playlist. This is Big Bomb Bomb, Kid Carter and Marvel right here on the Heartbeat of Otaku, V99.9. My name is Orlando.

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I'm gonna come on, I go tell your money.

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0: because the sun rises for you. Hero Lagapierre. Drink responsibly. Not for persons under the age of 18. Every day, hero they rise. You know they back down. You sabi your work well, well. You dey ginger others to succeed. One day, your hard work will pay because the sun rises for you. Hero Lagapierre. Drink responsibly. Not for persons under the age of 18.
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0: Every day, hero they rise. 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You sabi your work well, well. 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One day, your hard work will pay because the sun rises for you. Hero Lagapierre, drink responsibly. Not for persons under the age of 18. Every day, hero they rise. 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You sabi your work well, well. You dey ginger others to succeed. One day, your hard work will pay because the sun rises for you. Hero Lagapierre, drink responsibly. Not for persons under the age of 18.

0: floor. 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
0: 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Lighten up. Drink responsibly. Not for sale to persons under the age of 18.